Avenem Tui, Pasperin Mutu Pater Portare, Pleanul Mangal Murnava, Nanitis Milenji Sikretur Karma, Tishtanam Saram Dasa, Dasa Nantra Paitim Paya, Sota Targe Parvana, Tishtas Kusam Sujji Pare, Asi Kutnan Karam Dasa, Jivan Mukt Sogave, Sadanante Nei Vyoga, Tesam Tesi Vilkati, Tesaram Tesara Jane, Nana Gopurkriya Jivan Mukt, Vijit Karate Tesa Tinnao, Rapave Soi Dhanoga, Lakhina Jai Par Brahm Ke Randar,